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3: 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State Senator Karen Warner sounding the alarm on continued Medicaid fraud victimizing Native Americans at addiction treatment centers. She says crimes are still occurring, and sometimes the crackdown affects honest treatment centers.
4: Not only did bad actors leave, hundreds, if not thousands, of Native Americans and non-Natives lost access to care and were put out on the street because providers weren't being paid. The good, credible provider.
3: Two men arrested for allegedly kidnapping a teenager, holding him in a remote desert area in Rio Verde. The 18-year-old's car was stolen. It's not known why he might have been targeted. Senator Mark Kelly says the U.S. will have a lot of work to do to regain the trust of our NATO allies, who he says have lost confidence in the U.S. under President Trump's leadership.
5: I think we've got to get somebody in the White House who has an entirely different attitude about this than this president, which shouldn't be that hard.
3: North Rim of the Grand Canyon's open with limited services. Connie Weber, Arizona News Audio.
0: 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When Barkley sees dirt or water shooting from the ground, he leaves fast. Barkley then calls 911 and Southwest Gas from a safe location.
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9: Taking a look at your Jack FM weather. Clear and windy overnight tonight, sunny and windy tomorrow with those gusts near 30 miles per hour. Expect an overnight low of 66 tonight in Lake Havasu with a high tomorrow of 86. Wednesday high of 89. Parker, you're sitting at 57 tonight with a high tomorrow of 92. By midweek, high of 96. Kingman and Golden Valley, 48 for your low tonight with a high around 80 tomorrow. 85 for the high on Wednesday. Have a great rest of your Monday. I'm Lindsay Draper on River Rat Radio, 95.7, 99.5 in Kingman and Golden Valley. 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
1: Hi, summer's finally here. This is John from Fox's, coming in and grub down on some of our $5 smash burgers served Tuesday and Wednesday from 11 to 4, as well as our tasty Fox's appetizers and sandwiches 11 till close, 7 days a week. 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
11: This check of your Jack FM weather being brought to you by Premier Golf Cars. Clear and windy overnight tonight, sunny and windy tomorrow with those gusts near 30 miles per hour. Expect an overnight low of 66 tonight in Lake Havasu with a high tomorrow of 86. Wednesday high of 89. Parker Yersin at 57 tonight with a high tomorrow of 92. By midweek, high of 96. Kingman and Golden Valley, 48 for your low tonight with a high around 80 tomorrow. 85 for the high on Wednesday. 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Have a great rest of your Monday. I'm Lindsay Draper on River Route Radio, 95.7, 99.5 in Kingman and Golden Valley. 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
3: Arizona News Audio. Budget talks continuing at the state capitol, with both sides indicating progress last week. Republican Senator John Kavanaugh saying the governor's staff has been receptive.
4: Sometimes the chief of staff comes down. Usually it's their head budget official and his assistant, and then a couple of auxiliary staff, you know, behind them to back them up.
3: New polling on the governor's race showing Andy Biggs widening his lead over fellow Congressman David Schweikert to 30 points in the GOP race.
5: Biggs actually increasing his lead. So basically, Biggs is in the driver's seat when it comes to that primary, unless something big changes.
3: Pollster Mike Noble says Katie Hobbs holds about a 4-point lead in a hypothetical race against Biggs, 7 points over David Schweikert. That's with independent Hugh Lytle figured in as well. Cruz with the upper hand on the Bronco Fire north of Cave Creek in the Tonto National Forest, north of the Bronco Trailhead. Gas prices averaging $4.82 a gallon statewide, a penny higher than last week, 22 cents more than last month. Jeff Scott, Arizona News Audio.
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10: Taking a look at your Jack FM weather. Clear and windy overnight tonight, sunny and windy tomorrow with those gusts near 30 miles per hour. Expect an overnight low of 66 tonight in Lake Havasu with a high tomorrow of 86. Wednesday high of 89. Parker, you're sitting at 57 tonight with a high tomorrow of 92. By midweek, high of 96. Kingman and Golden Valley, 48 for your low tonight with a high around 80 tomorrow. 85 for the high on Wednesday. Have a great rest of your Monday. 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
2: 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Clear and windy overnight tonight, sunny and windy tomorrow with those gusts near 30 miles per hour. Expect an overnight low of 66 tonight in Lake Havasu with a high tomorrow of 86. Wednesday high of 89. Parker, you're sitting at 57 tonight with a high tomorrow of 92. By midweek, high of 96. Kingman and Golden Valley, 48 for your low tonight with a high around 80 tomorrow. 85 for the high on Wednesday. 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Have a great rest of your Monday. I'm Lindsay Draper on River Rat Radio, 95.7, 99.5 in Kingman and Golden Valley. 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

0: 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In this economy?
1: 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I was just looking on eBay, where I go for all kinds of things I love, and there it was.
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15: This check of your Jack FM weather being brought to you by Premier Golf Cars. Clear and windy overnight tonight, sunny and windy tomorrow with those gusts near 30 miles per hour. Expect an overnight low of 66 tonight in Lake Havasu with a high tomorrow of 86. Wednesday high of 89. Parker Yersin at 57 tonight with a high tomorrow of 92. By midweek, high of 96. Kingman and Golden Valley, 48 for your low tonight with a high around 80 tomorrow. 85 for the high on Wednesday. Look, if you can relate to me, please seek immediate help. Have a great rest of your Monday. I'm Lindsay Draper on River Route Radio, 95.7, 99.5 in Kingman and Golden Valley. 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

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Wake me up, I was crying. Big old jet airliner. Come, my lady, come, my lady. 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
11: This check of your Jack FM weather being brought to you by Premier Golf Cars. Clear and windy overnight tonight, sunny and windy tomorrow with those gusts near 30 miles per hour. Expect an overnight low of 66 tonight in Lake Havasu with a high tomorrow of 86. Wednesday high of 89. Parker, you're sitting at 57 tonight with a high tomorrow of 92. By midweek, high of 96. Kingman and Golden Valley, 48 for your low tonight with a high around 80 tomorrow. 85 for the high on Wednesday. 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
10: This check of your Jack FM weather being brought to you by Premier Golf Cars. Clear and windy overnight tonight. Sunny and windy tomorrow with those gusts near 30 miles per hour. Expect an overnight low of 66 tonight in Lake Havasu with a high tomorrow of 86. Wednesday high of 89. Parker Yersin at 57 tonight with a high tomorrow of 92. By midweek, high of 96. Kingman and Gold.

0: We regret to inform you that Jack FM has come down with obsessive commercial disorder. I need a little
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Dogtown, bloodbath, ribcage, soft tail.

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2: This check of your Jack FM weather being brought to you by Premier Golf Cars. Clear and windy overnight tonight, sunny and windy tomorrow with those gusts near 30 miles per hour. Expect an overnight low of 66 tonight in Lake Havasu with a high tomorrow of 86. Wednesday high of 89. Parker Yersin at 57 tonight with a high tomorrow of 92. By midweek, high of 96. Kingman and Golden Valley, 48 for your low tonight with a high around 80 tomorrow. 85 for the high on Wednesday. Look, if you can relate to me, please seek immediate help. Have a great rest of your Monday. I'm Lindsay Draper on River Route Radio, 95.7, 99.5 in Kingman and Golden Valley. 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
13: This check of your Jack FM weather being brought to you by Premier Golf Cars. Clear and windy overnight tonight, sunny and windy tomorrow with those gusts near 30 miles per hour. Expect an overnight low of 66 tonight in Lake Havasu with a high tomorrow of 86. Wednesday high of 89. Parker, you're sitting at 57 tonight with a high tomorrow of 92. By midweek, high of 96. Kingman and Golden Valley, 48 for your low tonight with a high around 80 tomorrow. 85 for the high on Wednesday. Look, if you can relate to me, please seek immediate help. Have a great rest of your Monday. I'm Lindsay Draper on River Route Radio, 95.7, 99.5 in Kingman and Golden Valley. 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
16: Let's check your Jack FM weather for your early Tuesday, the 19th. Clear skies, gusty winds, and an overnight low near 57 in Havasu Parker. Sunny skies, gusty winds, and 92 today. An overnight low of 58 and 96 tomorrow. 56 in Quartzsite, warming up to sunny skies, gusty winds, and 89 today. 58 to 993 tomorrow. 54 in Blythe, heating back up to sunny skies. Breezy conditions in 92 today. 56 to 995 tomorrow. In Kingman and Golden Valley, clear skies, gusty winds, and 47 before sunrise. Sunny skies, gusty winds, and around 78 today, around 50 to 984 on Wednesday. Have a great Tuesday. I'm Bill Monroe for 95.7 and 99.5 FM in Kingman and Golden Valley. 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
11: Let's check your Jack FM weather for your early Tuesday, the 19th. Clear skies, gusty winds, and an overnight low near 57 in Havasu Parker. Sunny skies, gusty winds, and 92 today. An overnight low of 58 and 96 tomorrow. 56 in Quartzsite, warming up to sunny skies, gusty winds, and 89 today. 58 to 993 tomorrow. 54 in Blythe, heating back up to sunny skies, breezy conditions, and 92 today. 56 to 995 tomorrow. In Kingman and Golden Valley, clear skies, gusty winds, and 47 before sunrise. Sunny skies, gusty winds, and around 78 today, around 50 to 984 on Wednesday. Have a great Tuesday. I'm Bill Monroe for 95.7 and 99.5 FM in Kingman and Golden Valley. 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
17: Let's check your Jack FM weather for your early Tuesday, the 19th. Clear skies, gusty winds, and an overnight low near 57 in Havasu Parker. Sunny skies, gusty winds, and 92 today. An overnight low of 58 and 96 tomorrow. 56 in Quartzsite, warming up to sunny skies, gusty winds, and 89 today. 58 to 993 tomorrow. 54 in Blythe, heating back up to sunny skies, breezy conditions, and 92 today. 56 to 995 tomorrow. In Kingman and Golden Valley, clear skies, gusty winds, and 47 before sunrise. Sunny skies, gusty winds, and around 78 today, around 50 to 984 on Wednesday. Have a great Tuesday. 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
11: Let's check your Jack FM weather for your early Tuesday, the 19th. Clear skies, gusty winds, and an overnight low near 57 in Havasu Parker. Sunny skies, gusty winds, and 92 today. An overnight low of 58 and 96 tomorrow. 56 in Quartzsite, warming up to sunny skies, gusty winds, and 89 today. 58 to 993 tomorrow. 54 in Blythe, heating back up to sunny skies. Breezy conditions in 92 today. 56 to 995 tomorrow. In Kingman and Golden Valley, clear skies, gusty winds, and 47 before sunrise. Sunny skies, gusty winds in around 78 today, around 50 to 984 on Wednesday. Have a great Tuesday. 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
14: Let's check your Jack FM weather for your early Tuesday, the 19th. Clear skies, gusty winds, and an overnight low near 57 in Havasu Parker. Sunny skies, gusty winds, and 92 today. An overnight low of 58 and 96 tomorrow. 56 in Quartzsite, warming up to sunny skies, gusty winds, and 89 today. 58 to 993 tomorrow. 54 in Blythe, heating back up to sunny skies, breezy conditions, and 92 today. 56 to 995 tomorrow. In Kingman and Golden Valley, clear skies, gusty winds, and 47 before sunrise. Sunny skies, gusty winds, and around 78 today, around 50 tonight, 84 on Wednesday. Have a great Tuesday. 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
7: This Tuesday check of your Jack FM weather, sponsored by the Nautical Beachfront Resort. Sunny today with a mild southwest breeze, mostly clear tonight, then for tomorrow, sunny again and a bit warmer with calm winds. Expect a high of about 96 today for the Lake Havasu City, Parker, and Courtside areas, with an overnight low of 60 and a high tomorrow of 100. Whoa, I just read an article about the dangers of drinking that scared the heck out of me. That's it. No more reading. That's your forecast. 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
3: Arizona News Audio, I'm Jeff Scott. Police in Flagstaff say a woman is now in custody in the death of her infant child, whose body was found in a motel room there over the weekend.
4: Patrol officers responded and located a deceased child inside one of the hotel rooms. Two additional children, ages 7 and 9, were also found in the room. Both were unharmed and are currently safe.
3: Sergeant Jerry Rentalis is 31-year-old Akra Manukai is accused of first-degree murder, child abuse, and concealment of a deceased body. The baby possibly dead for a couple of weeks, kept in a freezer before the woman called 911 on Sunday. APS customers getting the chance to sound off on the utility's proposed 14% rate hike.
5: People cannot afford to live right now. It's very disconcerting to see your profits on paper.
3: Utility officials insisting they need to raise prices to keep up with operating costs. A judge is going to hear testimony for the next several weeks before making a recommendation to the Corporation Commission. A new poll on the race for Arizona governor shows Republican Andy Biggs' lead over fellow Congressman David Schweikert has grown to 30 points. Most

0: Mike Noble says incumbent Katie Hobbs maintains a narrow but stable lead in a race with Biggs and independent candidate Hugh Lytle.
1: Even with Lytle included, that third-party candidate, Hobbs' edge over Biggs remains essentially intact. In February, Hobbs up by 5 over Biggs. Now she's up by 4.
0: Noble says there's a pretty big group of Republicans undecided, 34%. The Yuma County Board of Supervisors votes to approve adding security cameras to ballot drop boxes used for early voting. County officials say the cameras are intended to help ensure ballots are not tampered with. Opponents say the move violates privacy. Two men arrested over the weekend after they were allegedly involved in a kidnapping involving a teenager, holding him in a remote desert area in Rio Verde. The two arrested and faced charges of kidnapping, armed robbery, and aggravated assault. Court documents alleging the two were involved in kidnapping the 18-year-old victim when he was at an off-roading area. Gas prices in the state holding steady at $4.82 a gallon. 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
2: Sunny today with a mild southwest breeze. Mostly clear tonight, then for tomorrow, sunny again and a bit warmer with calm winds. Expect a high of about 96 today for the Lake Havasu City, Parker, and Quartzsite areas with an overnight low of 60 and a high tomorrow of 100. That's your forecast. 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
13: This Tuesday check of your Jack FM weather, sponsored by the Nautical Beachfront Resort. Sunny today with a mild southwest breeze, mostly clear tonight, then for tomorrow, sunny again and a bit warmer with calm winds. Expect a high of about 96 today for the Lake Havasu City, Parker, and Quartzsite areas, with an overnight low of 60 and a high tomorrow of 100. Whoa, I just read an article about the dangers of drinking that scared the heck out of me. That's it. No more reading. That's your forecast. I'm Russ Edwards on River Radio 95.7 Jack FM, playing what we want.

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3: Arizona News Audio. A state senator says despite a crackdown targeting fraud against Native Americans at addiction centers, crimes are still occurring. Republican Karen Werner says the anti-fraud crackdown has failed.
4: Access's solution to combat the fraud was a draconian and indiscriminate response that created irreparable harm toward our Native American population and healthcare providers that serve them.
3: The Attorney General's office indicting 140 people and businesses and securing 41 convictions, including a nurse practitioner, sentenced to 3.5 years this month after pleading guilty. A new poll on the race for Arizona governor shows Republican Andy Biggs' lead over fellow Congressman David Schweikert growing to 30 points. Pollster Mike Noble says incumbent Katie Hobbs maintains a narrow but stable lead in a race with Biggs and independent candidate Hugh Lytle.
5: Even with Lytle included, that third-party candidate, Hobbs' edge over Biggs remains essentially intact. In February, Hobbs up by 5 over Biggs. Now she's up by 4.
3: Gas prices holding at $4.82 a gallon statewide. Jeff Scott, Arizona News Audio.
6: 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When Barkley smells gas, he leaves fast. 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When Barkley sees dirt or water shooting from the ground, he leaves fast. Barkley then calls 911 and Southwest Gas from a safe location.
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1: Sunny today with a mild southwest breeze. Mostly clear tonight. Then for tomorrow, sunny again and a bit warmer with calm winds. Expect a high of about 96 today for the Lake Havasu City, Parker, and Quartzsite areas with an overnight low of 60 and a high tomorrow of 100. That's your forecast. 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
17: 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Sunny today with a mild southwest breeze, mostly clear tonight, then for tomorrow, sunny again and a bit warmer with calm winds. Expect a high of about 96 today for the Lake Havasu City, Parker, and Quartzsite areas with an overnight low of 60 and a high tomorrow of 100. Whoa, I just read an article about the dangers of drinking that scared the heck out of me. That's it. No more reading. 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

take my hand and come with me, because you look so fine that I really want to make you mine. I say you look so fine that I really want to make you mine. 4, 5, 6, come on and get your kicks. Now you don't need a

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4: Arizona News Audio, disturbing new details about the death of an infant found in a Flagstaff motel room. Police saying the baby's mother is in custody, accused of keeping the baby in a freezer for 2 weeks before calling 911. Jerry Rintler with Flagstaff Police as investigators worked quickly to secure the scene.
5: Detectives responded to the scene and initiated a comprehensive investigation into the circumstances surrounding the incident. The cause and manner of death are pending the medical examiner's report.
4: 31-year-old Akram Anukai is accused of first-degree murder, child abuse, and concealment of a deceased body. A hearing underway to determine whether APS gets the 14% rate hike it's requesting.
6: A few of you are going up for re-election in November. Remember that. We knock doors. I knock doors.
4: Public comment on the proposal from APS, whose officials say they need it to keep up with rising costs. A hearing will last several weeks. Continue below normal temperatures across the state today and for the rest of the week. Highs in the upper 80s in the lower deserts, low 60s in the high country. D-backs over the Giants 12-2. Jeff Scott, Arizona News Audio.
7: 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Barkley then calls 911 and Southwest Gas from a safe location.
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1: Sunny today with a mild southwest breeze. Mostly clear tonight. Then for tomorrow, sunny again and a bit warmer with calm winds. Expect a high of about 96 today for the Lake Havasu City, Parker, and Quartzsite areas with an overnight low of 60 and a high tomorrow of 100. That's your forecast. 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
7: 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Sunny today with a mild southwest breeze, mostly clear tonight, then for tomorrow, sunny again and a bit warmer with calm winds. Expect a high of about 96 today for the Lake Havasu City, Parker, and Courtside areas with an overnight low of 60 and a high tomorrow of 100. Whoa, I just read an article about the dangers of drinking that scared the heck out of me. That's it. No more reading. 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
11: Hi, summer's finally here. This is John from Foxes, coming in and grub down on some of our $5 smash burgers served Tuesday and Wednesday from 11 to 4, as well as our tasty Foxes appetizers and sandwiches 11 till close, 7 days a week. We still have the best breakfast in the tri-state area on the Colorado River, served from Friday through Sunday from 8 a.m. till 11 a.m. So stop by Foxes, get a drink, grab some yummy grub, and you'll enjoy the people and the beer.
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3: Arizona News Audio. New polling on the governor's race showing Andy Biggs with a growing lead over David Schweikert for the GOP nomination, but trailing Katie Hobbs in the general election race. Pollster Mike Noble says Hobbs has more statewide name recognition.
4: Hobbs is better defined and more positively viewed statewide than Biggs and everybody else in the field. So she has the highest net favorability among the group, but also she's super well known.
3: Congressman David Schweikert insisting the GOP race is far from over, despite the new polling showing him trailing Biggs by 30 points.
5: We campaign almost every waking moment. Look, I've had multiple races over the years where even 2-3 weeks out, polling said we would lose. And we've always been able to snap back.
3: Schweikert says his internal polling shows the race much closer. After two teenage gunmen kill three people, then themselves in an Islamic center in San Diego, Usama Shami, president of the Islamic Community Center of Phoenix, calls it a sad commentary that people going to pray must fear for their safety. Jeff Scott, Arizona News Audio.
6: 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When Barkley sees dirt or water shooting from the ground, he leaves fast. Barkley then calls 911 and Southwest Gas from a safe location.
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1: Sunny today with a mild southwest breeze. Mostly clear tonight, then for tomorrow, sunny again and a bit warmer with calm winds. Expect a high of about 96 today for the Lake Havasu City, Parker, and Quartzsite areas with an overnight low of 60 and a high tomorrow of 100. That's your forecast. 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
8: 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Sunny today with a mild southwest breeze, mostly clear tonight, then for tomorrow, sunny again and a bit warmer with calm winds. Expect a high of about 96 today for the Lake Havasu City, Parker, and Courtside areas, with an overnight low of 60 and a high tomorrow of 100. Whoa, I just read an article about the dangers of drinking that scared the heck out of me. That's it. No more reading. That's your forecast. I'm Russ Edwards on River Ave Radio 95.7 Jack FM, playing what we want.

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0: 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We're just shaking the fish and chips out. 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
11: This Tuesday check of your Jack FM weather, sponsored by the Nautical Beachfront Resort. Sunny today with a mild southwest breeze, mostly clear tonight, then for tomorrow, sunny again and a bit warmer with calm winds. Expect a high of about 96 today for the Lake Havasu City, Parker, and Quartzsite areas, with an overnight low of 60 and a high tomorrow of 100. Whoa, I just read an article about the dangers of drinking that scared the heck out of me. That's it. No more reading. That's your forecast. 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
3: Arizona News Audio. Disturbing new details about the death of an infant found in a Flagstaff motel room. Police saying the baby's mother is in custody, accused of keeping the baby in a freezer for 2 weeks before calling 911. Jerry Rintler with Flagstaff Police as investigators worked quickly to secure the scene.
4: Detectives responded to the scene and initiated a comprehensive investigation into the circumstances surrounding the incident. The cause and manner of death are pending the medical examiner's report.
3: 31-year-old Akram Anukai is accused of first-degree murder, child abuse, and concealment of a deceased body. A hearing underway to determine whether APS gets the 14% rate hike it's requesting.
5: A few of you are going up for re-election in November. Remember that. We knock doors. I knock doors.
3: Public comment on the proposal from APS, whose officials say they need it to keep up with rising costs. A hearing will last several weeks. Continue below normal temperatures across the state today and for the rest of the week. Highs in the upper 80s in the lower deserts, low 60s in the high country. D-backs over the Giants 12-2. Jeff Scott, Arizona News Audio.
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1: Sunny today with a mild southwest breeze, mostly clear tonight, then for tomorrow, sunny again and a bit warmer with calm winds. Expect a high of about 96 today for the Lake Havasu City, Parker, and Courtside areas with an overnight low of 60 and a high tomorrow of 100. That's your forecast. 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
12: 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Sunny today with a mild southwest breeze, mostly clear tonight, then for tomorrow, sunny again and a bit warmer with calm winds. Expect a high of about 96 today for the Lake Havasu City, Parker, and Quartzsite areas, with an overnight low of 60 and a high tomorrow of 100. Whoa, I just read an article about the dangers of drinking that scared the heck out of me. That's it. No more reading. That's your forecast. 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
6: This Tuesday check of your Jack FM weather, sponsored by the Nautical Beachfront Resort. Sunny today with a mild southwest breeze, mostly clear tonight, then for tomorrow, sunny again and a bit warmer with calm winds. Expect a high of about 96 today for the Lake Havasu City, Parker, and Quartzsite areas with an overnight low of 60 and a high tomorrow of 100. Whoa, I just read an article about the dangers of drinking that scared the heck out of me. That's it. No more reading. 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

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And he's up there. What's that? Hawaiian noises. He's banging on the bongos like a chimpanzee. 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
11: 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Sunny today with a mild southwest breeze, mostly clear tonight, then for tomorrow, sunny again and a bit warmer with calm winds. Expect a high of about 96 today for the Lake Havasu City, Parker, and Quartzsite areas with an overnight low of 60 and a high tomorrow of 100. Whoa, I just read an article about the dangers of drinking that scared the heck out of me. That's it. No more reading. That's your forecast. 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
3: Arizona News Audio, new polling on the governor's race showing Andy Biggs with a growing lead over David Schweikert for the GOP nomination, but trailing Katie Hobbs in the general election race. Pollster Mike Noble says Hobbs has more statewide name recognition.
4: Hobbs is better defined and more positively viewed statewide than Biggs and everybody else in the field. So she has the highest net favorability among the group, but also she's super well known.
3: Congressman David Schweikert insisting the GOP race is far from over, despite the new polling showing him trailing Biggs by 30 points.
5: We campaign almost every waking moment. Look, I've had multiple races over the years where even 2-3 weeks out, polling said we would lose. And we've always been able to snap back.
3: Schweikert says his internal polling shows the race much closer. After two teenage gunmen kill three people then themselves in an Islamic center in San Diego, Usama Shami, president of the Islamic Community Center of Phoenix, calls it a sad commentary that people going to pray must fear for their safety.

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9: This check of your Jack FM weather being brought to you by Mercury Air. Mostly clear and breezy overnight tonight, sunny and breezy for tomorrow. Expect an overnight low of 66 tonight in Lake Havasu with high tomorrow of 88, 91 for the high on Thursday. Parker Yersin at 57 tonight with a high tomorrow of 95, Thursday high of 99. Kingman and Golden Valley an overnight low of 50 tonight with a high tomorrow of 83, Thursday high of 87. So I think it's pretty rude that tomorrow's not Friday, but okay. Have a great rest of your Tuesday. I'm Lindsay Draper on River Rat Radio, 95.7, 99.5 in Kingman and Golden Valley. 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
3: Arizona News Audio, disturbing new details about the death of an infant found in a Flagstaff motel room. Police saying the baby's mother is in custody, accused of keeping the baby in a freezer for 2 weeks before calling 911. Jerry Rintala with Flagstaff Police says investigators worked quickly to secure the scene.
4: Detectives responded to the scene and initiated a comprehensive investigation into the circumstances surrounding the incident. The cause and manner of death are pending the medical examiner's report.
3: 31-year-old Akram Anukai is accused of first-degree murder, child abuse, and concealment of a deceased body. A hearing underway to determine whether APS gets the 14% rate hike it's requesting.
5: A few of you are going up for re-election in November. Remember that. We knock doors. I knock doors.
3: Public comment on the proposal from APS, whose officials say they need it to keep up with rising costs. A hearing will last several weeks. Continue below normal temperatures across the state today and for the rest of the week. Highs in the upper 80s in the lower deserts, low 60s in the high country. D-backs over the Giants 12-2. Jeff Scott, Arizona News Audio.
6: 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When Barkley smells gas, he leaves fast. When Barkley hears hissing coming from a gas appliance, he leaves fast. When Barkley sees dirt or water shooting from the ground, he leaves fast. Barkley then calls 911 and Southwest Gas from a safe location.
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11: Taking a look at your Jack FM weather. Mostly clear and breezy overnight tonight, sunny and breezy for tomorrow. Expect an overnight low of 66 tonight in Lake Havasu with a high tomorrow of 88, 91 for the high on Thursday. Parker Yersin at 57 tonight with a high tomorrow of 95, Thursday high of 99. Kingman and Golden Valley an overnight low of 50 tonight with a high tomorrow of 83, Thursday high of 87. 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I'm Lindsay Draper on River Rat Radio, 95.7, 99.5 in Kingman and Golden Valley. 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
10: This check of your Jack FM weather being brought to you by Mercury Air. Mostly clear and breezy overnight tonight, sunny and breezy for tomorrow. Expect an overnight low of 66 tonight in Lake Havasu with a high tomorrow of 88, 91 for the high on Thursday. Parker Yersin at 57 tonight with a high tomorrow of 95, Thursday high of 99. Kingman and Golden Valley an overnight low of 50 tonight with a high tomorrow of 83, Thursday high of 87. I think it's pretty rude that tomorrow's not Friday, but okay. 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